0: Masters sigue sonando.
1: I want this to last forever. Let's live in the moment.

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In my mind, your mind, I might be crazy. I swear to God that I'm not hating now.

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Stalin smiles and Hitler laughs. Churchill claps Mao Zedong on the back.

0: Desde Zárate para el mundo, Masters 101.3. 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
1: It's an honor to be able to play one of his songs with him here tonight. This is called Dock of the Bay.

up from the catacombs, I ran into the angel again. He took the high road, and I took the low road. He brought my dirty faces. He brought my dirty faces.

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Now you do what they told you. 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

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And now you do what they told you. 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
0: Stardust slips from my tongue. And eyes like yours hold me heavenly.

deeper. Follow the leader, let's get deeper. Forget a beeper. You and me in a rare 2-seater, cruising at 200 kilometers. TT fever. Follow the leader, let's get deeper. Forget a beeper. You and me in a rare 2-seater, cruising at 200.

That's it from me this week. 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We'll catch you here next week, same time.